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1: You're in tune and in touch with Mesquite ISD Radio, 88.5 KEOM. I'm Patrick Ross with a reminder that the next Jazz Breaks at Mesquite Arts Center will be this coming Monday and will feature Memphis Brass with Larry Spencer. 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
2: Stardate June 20th. Summer arrives here in the United States in the wee hours of tomorrow morning, the moment of the June solstice. At the solstice, the sun stands farthest north for the entire year. For people at about 23.5 degrees north latitude, our star will pass directly overhead at local noon. That line of latitude is known as the Tropic of Cancer. It was named a couple of thousand years ago. At the time, the sun appeared against the constellation Cancer at the solstice. Today, though, the sun's almost directly astride the border between Taurus and Gemini. It's on the Taurus side at the exact moment of the solstice, but it slides into Gemini a few hours later. The change in address is the result of a slow wobble in Earth's axis. As it wobbles, the sun shifts position against the background of stars. It takes our planet about 26,000 years to complete a single wobble, so that's how long it takes the sun to move all the way across the zodiac. So the sun will return to Cancer in about 24,000 years. Earth's axis also nods up and down a little over an even longer period, about 41,000 years. That causes a shift in the latitude of the Tropic of Cancer. Right now, it's moving southward at about 50 feet per year, changing the circle where the sun stands overhead on the summer solstice. We'll have more about the summer solstice tomorrow. Today's program was made possible by Mercer Caverns in Calaveras County in California's historic gold country. More information at mercercaverns.net. For the McDonald Observatory, I'm Billy Henry.
3: Checking your KEOM weather forecast, our chance of showers drops to 10% now for the remainder of the evening. 74 degrees expected for the overnight low. Then on tomorrow, Father's Day Sunday, look for mostly sunny skies and temps in the low 90s.

0: TSN News. I'm Campbell Reed. The Texas Public Utility Commission has set July 9th to take up Governor Abbott's call for new rules to protect residential ratepayers from the costs of data center expansions.
1: Texas PUC Chairman Thomas Gleason brought up Governor Abbott's letter at their Thursday meeting.
2: It asked us to take action to ensure that data center interconnections will result in reduced residential electric bills.
1: Abbott's also asking for data centers to add power generation to the state's grid and to cover infrastructure costs. University of Houston Energy Fellow Ed Hirsch.
3: The governor has realized that this influx of data centers to the Texas grid is going to cost consumers a lot of money.
1: Hirsch adds that the tough part will be lowering residential electricity rates.
3: If that's going to happen, then the rates are going to go up for the commercial and industrial users. That's going to be very difficult to get through the legislature.
1: In Austin, Chris Fox, TSN News.
0: The Texas Supreme Court has sided with SpaceX in a ruling over beach access.
4: The fight started 5 years ago when the environmental group Save RGV sued. They wanted access to Boca Chica Beach to be preserved during rocket launches. They were later joined in the lawsuit by the Sierra Club. The goal was to overturn a 2013 state law that authorized SpaceX to close the beach as a safety precaution. The court ruled that environmental groups lack the right to sue on the issue. The Texas Constitution was amended in 2009 to guarantee public access to state beaches, but just as Rebecca Huddle said, it also expressly stated that there's no private right to sue to enforce beach access. Stephen Pickering, TSN News.
0: Heavy overnight rain and thunderstorms caused localized flooding across parts of the Brazos Valley. Flash flood warning remaining in effect for Houston and Leon counties as of late this afternoon. The Weather Prediction Center gives much of the region an isolated to scattered risk of flooding throughout the evening. Motorists should avoid low-lying areas and roads near creeks and rivers. A heat advisory also continues, with heat indices expected to reach 105 to 110 degrees. With that summer heat on the way and utility bills on the rise, the Salvation Army in Grayson County is opening its doors to help. The Sherman office, serving as a cooling center Monday through Friday from 9 to 5, offering air conditioning and cold water. The organization's food pantry is also available with no questions asked. Officials say they need more donations for utility assistance to help those on fixed incomes and the unhoused. East Texas Animal Shelter is facing new delays in moving dogs and cats to adoptive homes out of state. New World screwworm concerns have prompted states like New York and Pennsylvania to pause intake from Texas. The Athens Animal Shelter says only 28 of 54 scheduled animals will fly next week. Pets for People say it will transport 10 down to 8. This is TSN News.
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0: It's again going to close the Strait of Hormuz. This comes just days after it reopened it in the wake of a deal between the U.S. and Iran. Iranian state TV saying the military has issued an order to shut down the waterway in response to Israel's continued strikes in Lebanon. An investigation continues in the north of London after two trains collided, killing the driver of one train and injuring dozens of others. An urgent search underway for a suspect in a series of highway shootings in Kansas City area. The FBI offering a $25,000 reward for any information leading to the arrest of 22-year-old Oscar Sanchez Munoz. There's controversy surfacing at the reflecting pool on the National Mall. Algae has turned the water green, and the brand new blue coating on the bottom of the pool is peeling away just days after it was installed. I'm Campbell Reed, TSN News.

0: 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Grab your friends and head to Florence Ranch Homestead after hours for their meetup at the ranch. It's from 5 to 7 on Thursday evening, June 25th. The ranch will be open late for walkthroughs of the historic house, yard games, crafts, pizza, and more. 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
1: 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I've been inspired to savor all my moments and bring them to the table to share with my family. If you're looking for new recipes, new ingredients, and new ideas that can turn even a routine meal into something you can savor with your family, tune in to A Savory Moment here on KEOM every Friday at 6:45 in the morning, 3:45 in the afternoon, or 6:45 in the evening. 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
2: Checking your KEOM weather forecast, our chance of showers drops to 10% now for the remainder of the evening. 74 degrees expected for the overnight low. Then on tomorrow, Father's Day Sunday, look for mostly sunny skies and temps in the low 90s.

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0: 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Celebrate Father's Day with an adventure-filled day outside. A Day with Dad is a choose-your-own outdoors experience at Samuel Farm this Saturday. 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The first one starting at 10 a.m., and the second block before lunch, which is provided by Bubba's 33. During registration, you can pick activities like archery, mountain biking 101, fishing, survival skills, and more. 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
1: Space science is moving at an accelerating pace. 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Stardate brings it all down to Earth and enables us to do a little space exploration ourselves. 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Now for a look at your KEOM weather forecast, a 10% chance of scattered showers for the remainder of the evening will fall to about 74 degrees for the overnight low. Then on Sunday, Father's Day, mostly sunny and 92. 88.

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1: Have you ever wondered about the origin of Smarties? 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

0: Know what's going on in your community with Mesquite ISD Radio, 88.5 KEOM. Rockwall Community Playhouse opens its summer musical series with their production of Schoolhouse Rock. It'll run through June 28th. This energetic musical features actors between 6 and 12 years old. You'll follow a young school teacher as he figures out how to engage his students with imagination and music from the various characters in his personality emerging from the TV set. You can get tickets and details online. We have a link for you on our community calendar at keom.fm.
1: From the Switch Energy Alliance, this is Earth Date. In 1858, Queen Victoria sent a telegraph to U.S. President Buchanan via the first undersea cable. The cable worked for just a few weeks, but it launched an international cable network that still dominates global communication. We think we live in a wireless world, but it's just the short hop from our phones and Wi-Fi to a receiving antenna. Nearly everything after that is transmitted by cable, on land and undersea. Undersea cables made of copper served the world for more than 100 years. Then, in 1988, the first fiber optic cable was laid. They're made of strands of ultra-pure glass no thicker than a human hair. Hundreds of strands are bundled together and protected by braided metal and nylon, jacketed in plastic. At one end, electrical signals are converted to light by a laser, then shot down the fiber optic cable, sometimes more than 1,000 miles between countries and continents. In the shallows, they're buried in trenches to protect them. In deep water, they're simply laid on the seabed, which is less expensive, but exposes them to harm. There are now thousands of subsea fiber optic cables, stretching almost 1 million total miles, transmitting 95% of international internet and voice traffic. And more cables are being laid each year. So next time you make an international call, pause for a moment to imagine your voice rocketing along at the speed of light under the sea. I'm Scott Tinker.
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3: Checking your KEOM weather forecast, our chance of showers drops to 10% now. For the remainder of the evening, 74 degrees expected for the overnight low. Then on tomorrow, Father's Day Sunday, look for mostly sunny skies and temps in the low 90s.

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1: Time now for a look at the community calendar. The next Jazz Breaks at Mesquite Arts Center is coming up this Monday evening and will feature Memphis Brass with Larry Spencer. This is a brand new big band made up of seasoned musicians and longtime friends who share a passion for creating bold, high-energy music. The fun starts at 7 in the Arts Center courtyard. 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This Thursday evening, grab your friends and head to Florence Ranch Homestead for their meetup at the ranch. The ranch will be open from 5 to 7 for walkthroughs of the historic house, yard games, crafts, pizza, and more. This program is totally free and, of course, open to the public. Get into the Independence Day spirit with the Mesquite Symphony Orchestra. They'll perform their 4th of July spectacular concert Saturday afternoon beginning at 2 at the Mesquite Arts Center. They'll be performing a selection of classic Americana, celebrating America 250. General admission tickets are $10 for adults and $5 for kids and seniors. Historic Mesquite will honor America's 250th with their Threads of Memory exhibit. The exhibit will feature quilts, newspapers, photographs, programs, and community keepsakes. You'll be able to explore how the people of Mesquite have celebrated, remembered, and connected to America's story. It will be in the Range House Visitor Center at Opal Lawrence Historical Park beginning June 27th and running through August 29th. The exhibit is free and open to the public. Saturday the 27th is also the date for the Town of Sunnyvale's annual Sunny Fest. It will be at Town Center Park beginning at 5 with food, bounce houses, train rides, and games. They'll also have musical performances headlined by Austin, Texas native George Berge, along with Georgia's own Scoot Teasley. The night will conclude with a fireworks and drone show. You'll find links to more information on the calendar page on our website. 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I'm Patrick Ross.
2: Now for a look at your KEOM weather forecast. A 10% chance of scattered showers for the remainder of the evening will fall to about 74 degrees for the overnight low. Then on Sunday, Father's Day, mostly sunny and 92.

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1: 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It's proof that ordinary people can turn a flash of inspiration into lasting success. All it takes is an idea and the courage to pursue it.

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Historic Mesquite is honoring America's 250th with their Threads of Memory exhibit. You'll be able to explore how different Mesquite families and neighbors have celebrated, remembered, and connected to America's story over the years. The exhibit features quilts, newspapers, photographs, programs, and community keepsakes. It'll be at the Range House Visitor Center at Opal Lawrence Historical Park through August 29th. This is a free event to the public, and if you want to get more details,

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2: Checking your KEOM weather forecast, our chance of showers drops to 10% now for the remainder of the evening. 74 degrees expected for the overnight low. Then on tomorrow, Father's Day Sunday, look for mostly sunny skies and temps in the low 90s.

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0: tune into your community on 88.5KELM.FM. The city of Forney is hosting its Independence Day celebration on Saturday evening, June 27th. It will be at the Forney Community Park from 6 to 10. There will be live music featuring the Jukebox Heroes, food vendors, and bounce houses. And the fireworks show will begin at 9:30. 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
1: Exploring science in the sea. It's hard to think of a Category 5 hurricane as a good thing, but in 2025, Hurricane Humberto helped save the East Coast from a direct hit by a smaller hurricane, Imelda. The deflection was an example of the Fujiwara effect. It's named for the Japanese scientist who first described the effect in 1921. It's an interaction between two or more storms that pass close together. It applies to both tropical and non-tropical cyclones. Such storms are big and powerful, but they're influenced by the conditions around them. And the stronger the influence, the more the storms can change. As two storms approach each other, they can change direction, for example. They might move closer, with both of them spinning around a point between them. If there's a big difference in the sizes of the storms, the bigger one might deflect the smaller one or even absorb it. But if they're about the same size, they might loop around each other, then be shot out in opposite directions. Tropical storms and hurricanes begin to interact at separations of about 900 miles. As they get closer, they may spin faster. And at less than 200 miles, they're likely to merge. The exact process depends on the size and intensity of the storms and many other factors, so it's tough to forecast. The Fujiwara effect is seen more often in the Pacific Ocean, but it does play out in the Atlantic as well. The Humberto-Imelda interaction is the most recent. A dance of giant storms that helped coastal residents. This time. Science in the Sea is available as a weekly podcast at scienceinthesea.org. I'm Holly Brawley.
2: Now for a look at your KEOM weather forecast, a 10% chance of scattered showers for the remainder of the evening will fall to about 74 degrees for the overnight low. Then on Sunday, Father's Day, mostly sunny and 92.

0: Tune up your day with classic hits from 88.5 KELM. The town of Sunnyvale is hosting their annual Sunnyfest on Saturday, June 27th at the Town Center Park. It all starts at 5 with food, bounce houses, train rides, and games. They will have musical performances headlined by Austin native George Burge and Georgia's very own Scoot Teasley. The night will conclude with fireworks and a drone show. Check out the details, including where to park, by finding the link on our website, keom.fm. It's under the community calendar.
1: 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I'm Dr. David Measle.
2: And I'm Dr. Norbert Herzog. If you love dark chocolate, keep your love affair, because we just keep finding ways it's good for us.
1: A new study uncovered a chemical called theobromine in dark chocolate that may slow biological aging. No, milk chocolate doesn't have it. Your chocolate must contain at least 50% cacao solids.
2: The chemical theobromine may slow aging by altering the epigenetic marking of our DNA. Think of the DNA as your car engine, and the epigenome as the software that tells the engine what to do, or in this case, genes to run.
1: A person's health and mortality are impacted by which genes are or are not active. The study looked at cells in the blood of almost 1,700 people, including 500 twins.
2: People with the highest levels of theobromine had lower levels of biological aging when researchers examined the epigenetic markings on their DNA.
1: They also looked at a second biomarker of biological aging by measuring cells' telomere length. As we age, the telomere, which is a cap structure at the ends of our chromosomes, shortens, destabilizing them.
2: People with high theobromine levels had the longest telomeres, but it's too early to conclude without more studies whether theobromine is behind these findings.
1: What we already know is that the antioxidants in dark chocolate may improve mood, protect our heart health, and even help prevent dementia. I'm so glad this is one treat I can still indulge in without guilt.
2: We are Drs. David Measle and Norbert Herzog at UTMB and Quinnipiac University, where biomedical discoveries shape the future of medicine. For much more and our disclaimer, go to medicaldiscoverynews.com or listen to our podcast on your favorite podcast service.
3: Here's a quick check of your KEOM weather forecast with temps in the mid-70s across North Texas. Father's Day Sunday looks to be mostly sunny with a high near 92.

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0: Keep your day moving with classic hits from 88.5 KEOM. Keep Mesquite Beautiful's annual Monarch Fest is coming up on Saturday, July 11th from 10 to 3 at the Mesquite Arts Center. This will be a day of fun with a vendor market, live butterfly house, concessions and food trucks, a kids zone, live entertainment, demonstrations, and lots more. 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
2: Here's a quick check of your KEOM weather forecast with temps in the mid-70s across North Texas. Father's Day Sunday looks to be mostly sunny with a high near 92.

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1: 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Last year, more than 5,200 U.S. Postal Service employees were attacked by dogs while delivering mail. Even the most predictable pets can act unpredictably when defending territory or feeling startled. Postal carriers have extensive training on how to spot hazards and take precautions and defensive measures, but they need your help. The Postal Service urges pet owners to keep dogs in a space away from their mailbox, secure the dog in a separate room before opening the door for mail delivery, and never take mail directly from a carrier while a dog is nearby. When a carrier feels unsafe because of a roaming dog, mail service can be temporarily suspended. And if dangerous dog issues aren't resolved, owners may be required to rent a post office box if they want to receive mail. June is Dog Bite Awareness Month. 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
1: With new technology, new capabilities, and new missions, space science is getting all the headlines these days. But there's another frontier, just as mysterious and a lot closer to home. 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Science and the Sea takes you on a journey into this world every weekend on KEOM. 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
2: Here's a quick check of your KEOM weather forecast with temps in the mid-70s across North Texas. Father's Day Sunday looks to be mostly sunny with a high near 92.

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3: Here's a look at your KEOM weather forecast with temperatures in the low to mid 70s. Father's Day Sunday will be mostly sunny with a high near 92. 80.

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0: Mesquite with a block party. It will kick off with Downtown Mesquite's first ever night market, opening at 5 o'clock on Saturday, July 4th. There will be craft vendors, food vendors, and a whole lot more. Mayor Dan Alleman will hold an opening ceremony and welcome a special live performance of the national anthem. The Mesquite Art Center's Off the Rails concert series follows at 7 with Penny and the Flamethrowers. 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Special pool admission will be $2.50. They will also have food vendors as well as some giveaways. Check out our KEOM community calendar on our website to find more information.
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2: Here's a quick check of your KEOM weather forecast with temps in the mid-70s across North Texas. Father's Day Sunday looks to be mostly sunny with a high near 92.

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1: Now it's time to take a look at what's going on in and around the community on the community calendar on 88.5. The next Jazz Breaks at Mesquite Arts Center is coming up tomorrow, featuring Memphis Brass with Larry Spencer. You can go and experience an evening filled with rich brass and smooth rhythms. This brand new big band is made up of seasoned musicians and longtime friends. A good time is had by all. They share a passion for creating bold, high-energy music with their arrangements of classic big band sounds. The fun starts at 7 in the Arts Center Courtyard again tomorrow. Grab your friends and head to Florence Ranch Homestead after hours for their meetup at the ranch. It's from 5 to 7 this Thursday. The ranch will be open late for walkthroughs of the historic house, yard games, crafts, pizza, and more. This program is totally free and open to the public. The Rockwall Community Playhouse opens its summer musical series with their production of Schoolhouse Rock. It runs through June 28th. This energetic musical features actors between 6 and 12 years old. You'll follow a young school teacher as he figures out how to engage his students with imagination and music from the various characters in his personality emerging from the TV set. You can get tickets and details online. That's what's going on in and around the community. We have information and links to all of these events and more on our community calendar on our website, keom.fm. For the community calendar, I'm Chris Frazee. Here's a look at your KEOM weather forecast with temperatures in the low to mid 70s. Father's Day Sunday will be mostly sunny with a high near 92.

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1: Romance scams, here's how they work. Someone contacts you on social media and they are interested in getting to know you. Or maybe you meet someone on a dating website or a mobile app. Soon the person wants to write to you directly or start talking on the phone. They say it's true love, but they live far away, maybe because of work or because they are in the military. Then they start asking for money. Maybe it's for a plane ticket to visit you or emergency surgery or something else urgent. Scammers of all ages and genders make fake profiles, sometimes using photos of other people, even stolen pictures of real military personnel. They build relationships. Some even pretend to plan weddings before they disappear with your money. Here's what to do. Stop. 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Never send cash or send money using gift cards, wire transfers, cryptocurrency, or a payment app to an online love interest. Once you pay this way, it's hard to get your money back. Two, pass this information on to a friend. You may not have gotten tangled up with a romance scam, but chances are you know someone who will, if they haven't already. From the Mesquite Police Department, I am Officer McMillan.
2: Here's a quick check of your KEOM weather forecast with temps in the mid-70s across North Texas. Father's Day Sunday looks to be mostly sunny with a high near 92.
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2: we'll hear you. We all want our kids to grow up safe and healthy. So we show them how. And we tell them with honest conversations that let them know what we expect. 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You can do
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1: Remember that song by that band? 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
2: Here's a look at your KEOM weather forecast with temperatures in the low to mid 70s. Father's Day Sunday will be mostly sunny with a high near 92.

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1: 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Chef Sandra Lewis serves up a delicious blend of tips, tricks, and techniques in the kitchen that are easy to follow. 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I've been inspired to savor all my moments and bring them to the table to share with my family. If you're looking for new recipes, new ingredients, and new ideas that can turn even a routine meal into something you can savor with your family, tune in to A Savory Moment here on KEOM every Friday at 6:45 in the morning, 3:45 in the afternoon, or 6:45 in the evening. 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
2: Here's a quick check of your KEOM weather forecast with temps in the mid-70s across North Texas. Father's Day Sunday looks to be mostly sunny with a high near 92.

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1: Space science is moving at an accelerating pace. 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Stardate brings it all down to Earth and enables us to do a little space exploration ourselves. Produced by the University of Texas McDonald Observatory, Stardate is a daily feature on KEOM. 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Here's a look at your KEOM weather forecast with temperatures in the low to mid 70s. Father's Day Sunday will be mostly sunny with a high near 92.

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2: Here's a quick check of your KEOM weather forecast with temps in the mid-70s across North Texas. Father's Day Sunday looks to be mostly sunny with a high near 92.

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1: Exploring science in the sea. It's hard to think of a Category 5 hurricane as a good thing, but in 2025, Hurricane Humberto helped save the East Coast from a direct hit by a smaller hurricane, Imelda. The deflection was an example

0: of the Fujiwara effect. It's named for the Japanese scientist who first described the effect in 1921. It's an interaction between two or more storms that pass close together. It applies to both tropical and non-tropical cyclones. Such storms are big and powerful, but they're influenced by the conditions around them. And the stronger the influence, the more the storms can change. As two storms approach each other, they can change direction, for example. They might move closer, with both of them spinning around a point between them. If there's a big difference in the sizes of the storms, the bigger one might deflect the smaller one, or even absorb it. But if they're about the same size, they might loop around each other, then be shot out in opposite directions. Tropical storms and hurricanes begin to interact at separations of about 900 miles. As they get closer, they may spin faster. And at less than 200 miles, they're likely to merge. The exact process depends on the size and intensity of the storms and many other factors, so it's tough to forecast. The Fujiwara effect is seen more often in the Pacific Ocean, but it does play out in the Atlantic as well. The Umberto-Imelda interaction is the most recent. A dance of giant storms that helped coastal residents, this time. Science in the Sea is available as a weekly podcast at scienceinthesea.org. I'm Holly Brawley.
1: Here's a look at your KEOM weather forecast with temperatures in the low to mid 70s. Father's Day Sunday will be mostly sunny with a high near 92.

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2: Here's a quick check of your KEOM weather forecast with temps in the mid-70s across North Texas. Father's Day Sunday looks to be mostly sunny with a high near 92.

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0: 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The classical musical West Side Story, presented by Rockwall Summer Musicals, is on stage through June 28th. The mid-20th century take of the story of Romeo and Juliet, made famous with the 1961 movie, tells a story of Tony and Maria from opposing New York City families where romance clashes with cultural drama with soaring Broadway songs and sweeping choreography. 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
2: Here's a look at your KEOM weather forecast with temperatures in the low to mid-70s. Father's Day Sunday will be mostly sunny with a high near 92.

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1: KEOM weather for Father's Day Sunday, mostly sunny with a high near 92, no rain in the picture.

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1: I'm Tyler Sloan with your World Cup Minute. After a shocking 0-0 draw against Cape Verde, Spain will try to rebound and find their form against Saudi Arabia at 11 in Atlanta. Star teenager Lamine Yamal will likely be fit enough to start in this game for Spain, and they will need his creativity to pick up the win. At 2, Belgium and Iran play outside of Los Angeles in Inglewood. At 5, Uruguay meets Cape Verde in Miami. The African island nation of about 500,000 people look to upset the two-time World Cup champs from South America. At 8 in Vancouver, New Zealand meets Egypt in an interesting game. New Zealand captain Chris Wood and Egypt captain Mo Salah are very familiar with each other from their many meetings in the English Premier League over the years. This has been your World Cup Minute.
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0: 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Again this summer, the City of Mesquite and Sharing Life Community Outreach are partnering for the Spread the Love campaign. 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
1: Now it's time to take a look at what's going on in and around the community on the community calendar on 88.5. The next Jazz Breaks at Mesquite Arts Center is coming up tomorrow, featuring Memphis Brass with Larry Spencer. You can go and experience an evening filled with rich brass and smooth rhythms. This brand new big band is made up of seasoned musicians and longtime friends. A good time is had by all. They share a passion for creating bold, high-energy music with their arrangements of classic big band sounds. The fun starts at 7 in the Arts Center Courtyard again tomorrow. Grab your friends and head to Florence Ranch Homestead after hours for their meetup at the ranch. It's from 5 to 7 this Thursday. The ranch will be open late for walkthroughs of the historic house, yard games, crafts, pizza, and more. This program is totally free and open to the public. The Rockwall Community Playhouse opens its summer musical series with their production of Schoolhouse Rock. It runs through June 28th. This energetic musical features actors between 6 and 12 years old. You'll follow a young school teacher as he figures out how to engage his students with imagination and music from the various characters in his personality emerging from the TV set. You can get tickets and details online. That's what's going on in and around the community. We have information and links to all of these events and more on our community calendar on our website, keom.fm. For the community calendar, I'm Chris Frazee. KEOM weather for Father's Day Sunday, mostly sunny with a high near 92, no rain in the picture.

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It's proof that ordinary people can turn a flash of inspiration into lasting success. All it takes is an idea and the courage to pursue it.

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1: 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I'm Dr. David Neasel.
2: And I'm Dr. Norbert Herzog. If you love dark chocolate, keep your love affair, because we just keep finding ways it's good for us.
1: A new study uncovered a chemical called theobromine in dark chocolate that may slow biological aging. No, milk chocolate doesn't have it. Your chocolate must contain at least 50% cacao solids.
2: The chemical theobromine may slow aging by altering the epigenetic marking of our DNA. Think of the DNA as your car engine, and the epigenome as the software that tells the engine what to do, or in this case, genes to run.
1: A person's health and mortality are impacted by which genes are or are not active. The study looked at cells in the blood of almost 1,700 people, including 500 twins.
2: People with the highest levels of theobromine had lower levels of biological aging when researchers examined the epigenetic markings on their DNA.
1: They also looked at a second biomarker of biological aging by measuring cells' telomere length. As we age, the telomere, which is a cap structure at the ends of our chromosomes, shortens, destabilizing them.
2: People with high theobromine levels had the longest telomeres, but it's too early to conclude without more studies whether theobromine is behind these findings.
1: What we already know is that the antioxidants in dark chocolate may improve mood, protect our heart health, and even help prevent dementia. I'm so glad this is one treat I can still indulge in without guilt.
2: We are Drs. David Neasel and Norbert Herzog at UTMB and Quinnipiac University, where biomedical discoveries shape the future of medicine. 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
3: KEOM weather for Father's Day Sunday, mostly sunny with a high near 92, no rain in the picture.

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0: 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Grab your friends and head to Florence Ranch Homestead after hours for their meetup at the ranch. It's from 5 to 7 this Thursday. The ranch will be open late for walkthroughs of the historic house, yard games, crafts, pizza, and more. 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
4: Well, looks like our Father's Day Sunday is going to be mostly sunny and hot. 91 degrees expected today. No rain in the picture for today. But if we do get up to 91 this afternoon, that heat index is definitely going to be a factor. They are saying it will feel like 103. And Monday, 20% chance of showers, 95 degrees. And, well, that trend pretty much continues throughout the upcoming week. Welcome to summertime. It's 82 now.

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1: TSN News, I'm Richard Strong. East Texas animal shelters are facing new delays in moving dogs and cats to adoptive homes out of state.
2: New World screwworm concerns have prompted states like New York and Pennsylvania to pause intake from Texas. The Athens Animal Shelter, for example, says only 28 of 54 scheduled animals will still fly next week. Pets for People say its transport cut from 10 dogs to 8. Shelters are now asking for more local fosters to ease the crowding. I'm Campbell Reed, TSN News.
1: With summer heat on the way and utility bills going up, the Salvation Army in Grayson County is opening its doors to help. The Sherman office is serving as a cooling center from Monday through Friday from 9 a.m. to 5 p.m. They offer air conditioning and cold water. The organization's food pantry is also going to be available with no questions asked. Officials say they need more donations for utility assistance to help those on fixed incomes and the unhoused. Federal authorities say a Houston area clinic owner orchestrated one of the biggest Medicare fraud schemes ever charged in Texas. Las Vegas nurse practitioner Marisol Yuki, who owns Wound Medic in Pearland and other clinics, was indicted this past week in Houston federal court. Prosecutors allege she and co-conspirators billed Medicare and TRICARE more than $906 million for medically unnecessary skin grafts. This happened between late 2023 and spring of 2025. The scheme reportedly generated about $297 million in payments. Yuki remains in custody. This case is ongoing. A nonprofit in Texas wants to help you out if you've got a parent starting to show signs of dementia. The James L. West Center has a virtual workshop coming tomorrow where you can hear more about how caregivers deal with grief, learn the basics of dementia, and brain health tips. Holly Lowe says instead of correcting someone, meet them where they are, and they're seeing more baby boomers as they age.
3: I just downloaded the best of the 70s. Let's go have some disco, because we want to go back to the music from their music set, which usually for most people is their teenage years.
1: She says distractions like music, animals, and children can help people feel at peace if they're confused. Texas added 17,000 more jobs last month.
4: The seasonally adjusted unemployment rate in Texas was 4.3% for the month of May. Non-farm payroll rose to 14.4 million jobs. The leisure and hospitality sector added 3,900 jobs statewide, and the trade, transportation, and utility sector added 7,100 jobs. Eagle Pass had the state's highest unemployment rate at 8.6%. Midland had the lowest at 3.1%. DFW was closer to the statewide average at 4.0%, and Austin was slightly below the statewide average with an unemployment rate of 3.5%.
1: That's TSN's Stephen Pickering.
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1: Is meeting with top Iranian officials as the White House looks to build out the interim deal to end the war in Iran reached by the two sides last week. Vance was expected to meet with Tehran's negotiators, including the parliamentary speaker and the foreign minister. Officials in Russia-occupied Crimea have suspended civilian gasoline sales. This is Ukraine increases attacks on fuel supplies. The Kremlin-appointed head of Crimea said Ukrainian strikes killed 4 people and wounded 28 others overnight. He says local gas stations will now only sell fuel to government agencies. France is putting emergency services and military forces on wildfire alert because of a heat wave affecting parts of Europe. It's going to be about 104 today and even hotter tomorrow. And President Trump is claiming problems with the reflecting pool in Washington are due to vandalism. There have been arrests. This is TSN.

0: 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And we have a link for more information and the application itself on our community calendar. 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
2: 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Be cautious when passing stop buses or other vehicles that can block your view of pedestrians. 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
0: Well, looking at the calendar, it is the 21st of June. That officially makes it the summer solstice and the first day of summer. And it's, weather is going to abide. Sunny and 91 degrees for this Father's Day, first day of summer Sunday. It's just going to be hot. Yep. No rain in the picture until tomorrow afternoon. And even then, it's only a 20% chance. Temps every day this week into the mid to upper 90s. That heat index for today gonna feel like 103. It's 84 now in Mesquite.

0: 1972 Looking Glass on 88.5 KEOM, 16 minutes after 11 o'clock on this Sunday morning, a Sunday that's going to be hot, but appropriately so because it is the first day of summer. Also happens to be Father's Day, so happy Father's Day to you. Happy first day of summer to you as well. And speaking of summer, now that we are officially here, the city of Mesquite provides a variety of fun and engaging summer camps for children. Camps run weekly from 7 in the morning to 6 in the evening and include theme activities, weekly field trips, swim days, arts and crafts, a whole lot more for the kiddos. 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We have a link to all the details and how to get your kids registered on our website. Just look for the community calendar on our website. That's KEOM.FM.
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2: I'm Tyler Sloan with your World Cup Minute. After a shocking 0-0 draw against Cape Verde, Spain will try to rebound and find their form against Saudi Arabia at 11 in Atlanta. Star teenager Lamine Yamal will likely be fit enough to start in this game for Spain, and they will need his creativity to pick up the win. At 2, Belgium and Iran play outside of Los Angeles in Inglewood. At 5, Uruguay meets Cape Verde in Miami. The African island nation of about 500,000 people look to upset the two-time World Cup champs from South America. At 8 in Vancouver, New Zealand meets Egypt in an interesting game. New Zealand captain Chris Wood and Egypt captain Mo Salah are very familiar with each other from their many meetings in the English Premier League over the years. This has been your World Cup Minute.
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0: 88.5 KEOM, Mesquite Weather. Well, this first day of summer is going to show up. Going to show up perfectly. Mostly sunny today, 91 degrees, with a heat index making it feel like 103. Try to stay cool out there. It's already 86 in Mesquite.

0: the King of Pain. Those are the Police on 88.5 KEOM, 29 minutes after 11 o'clock. It is Chris Frazee with you on this Sunday morning, and not just any Sunday morning, first day of summer. We're celebrating that with some heat. Yeah, I know. The weather's doing exactly what it's supposed to do this time of year. But also Father's Day. So happy Father's Day to you if you're one of those fathers out there.
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2: TSN News, I'm Richard Strong. With summer heat on the way and already here and utility bills rising, the Salvation Army in Grayson County is opening its doors. The Sherman office is serving as a cooling center Monday through Friday from 9 a.m. to 5 p.m. They will offer air conditioning and cold water. The organization's food pantry is also scheduled to be open with no questions asked. Officials say they need more donations for utility assistance to help those on fixed incomes and the unhoused. Federal authorities say a Houston-area clinic owner orchestrated one of the biggest Medicare fraud schemes ever seen in Texas.
3: Las Vegas nurse practitioner Marizel Yuki, who owns Wound Medic in Pearland and other clinics, was indicted Thursday in Houston federal court. Prosecutors allege she and co-conspirators billed Medicare and TRICARE more than $906 million for medically unnecessary skin grafts between the late 2023 and spring 2025. The scheme reportedly generated about $297 million in payments. Yuki remains in custody. The case is ongoing. I'm Campbell Reed, TSN News.
2: Reducing electric bills driven by the data center boom is now on the Texas Public Utility Commission's agenda. We get that from KRLD's Chris Fox.
4: Governor Abbott directed the Public Utility Commission and ERCOT to take steps to protect residential ratepayers from the costs of data center expansion. He wants the data centers to add power generation to the grid and cover infrastructure costs. University of Houston Energy Fellow Ed Hurst.
5: He's also asking that the Public Utility Commission find a way to lower residential electricity rates. Well, if that's going to happen, then the rates are going to go up for the commercial and industrial users. That's going to be very difficult to get through the legislature.
4: Texas Public Utility Commission Chair Thomas Gleason addressed the governor's letter on Thursday.
6: I want to make sure that we do our diligence to ensure that, you know, what the governor has asked of us can be incorporated into this.
4: July 9th is when the PUC will take it up.
2: Texas added nearly 17,000 more jobs last month.
7: The seasonally adjusted unemployment rate in Texas was 4.3% for the month of May. Non-farm payroll rose to 14.4 million jobs. The leisure and hospitality sector added 3,900 jobs statewide, and the trade, transportation, and utility sector added 7,100 jobs. Eagle Pass had the state's highest unemployment rate at 8.6%. Midland had the lowest at 3.1%. DFW was closer to the statewide average at 4.0%, and Austin was slightly below the statewide average with an unemployment rate of 3.5%. Stephen Pickering, TSN News.
2: AAA Texas has gas prices now at $3.43 a gallon. That's your new statewide average. In Dallas, $3.33 for a gallon of regular no lead. It is about $4 a gallon in some spots of West Texas. This is TSN.
8: I finally got my first phone!
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1: Iranian officials today as the White House looks to build out the interim deal to end the war in Iran reached by two sides last week. Mediators from Pakistan and Qatar were also in the room for the direct engagement. The on-again, off-again conflict in Lebanon between Israel and Iranian-backed Hezbollah militants, that is what continues to threaten to derail the effort. UK Prime Minister Keir Starmer is facing a crucial decision, step down or fight for a possible leadership challenge that would come from Labour Party rival Andy Burnham. Starmer has vowed to stay, but pressure is mounting as colleagues believe his time is up. Colombia is holding a tight runoff election between a progressive and a conservative outsider. A businessman is squaring off against the lawmaker in today's vote. Both candidates say they can address the country's problems better than the other. This is TSN.

0: Do you remember that one? 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
1: 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Today's topic is non-professional dental work. There's been a recent trend of the public receiving dental care from untrained or unlicensed individuals who often market and advertise on social media or through word of mouth. Receiving dental care from non-dental professionals can pose significant dangers to an individual's health and well-being. Dental procedures require specialized knowledge, skills, and tools that only trained and licensed dental professionals possess. When performed by unqualified individuals, these procedures can lead to a host of complications and adverse outcomes. One of the primary dangers is the increased risk of infection. Non-dental professionals often lack proper sterilization techniques and may use unsterilized instruments, leading to severe infections, including life-threatening conditions like sepsis. Infections can also arise from improper handling of dental materials and inadequate hygiene practices, further endangering the patient's health. Moreover, non-dental professionals are typically not trained in the appropriate administration of anesthesia. This can result in inadequate pain control, increased patient anxiety, and in severe cases, life-threatening allergic reactions or overdose. Anesthesia requires precise dosing and monitoring, which unqualified individuals are not equipped to manage safely. Improperly performed dental procedures can cause significant physical damage. For example, incorrect tooth extractions, fillings, root canals, crowns, or veneers can lead to permanent damage to the teeth, gums, and surrounding bone structure. This can result in chronic pain, loss of teeth, and the need for extensive corrective procedures performed by licensed dentists, which can be costly and time-consuming. Non-dental professionals are also unlikely to have the necessary diagnostic skills to identify underlying dental issues accurately. Misdiagnose or failure to diagnose serious conditions such as oral cancers, periodontal disease, or deep cavities can lead to the progression of these conditions, making them more difficult to treat and potentially life-threatening. Additionally, unqualified practitioners may use substandard or counterfeit dental materials that can cause allergic reactions, toxic exposure, or ineffective treatment outcomes. The use of inappropriate materials not only compromises the success of the dental treatment, but also poses long-term health risks. In conclusion, seeking dental care from non-dental professionals is fraught with dangers, including infection, physical harm, misdiagnosis, and use of inferior materials. It is crucial to ensure that dental care is provided by trained and licensed dental professionals in the proper setting to safeguard one's health and well-being. This is your Dental Health Minute. I'm Dr. Lalani. 88.5
0: KEOM. Well, the first full week of summer is going to, it's going to show up and be very summer-like. So that's appropriate. Lots of sunshine every day this week with temperatures in the mid to upper 90s every day. Slight chance, 20% chance of showers Monday afternoon. No rain in the picture for today, though. Father's Day, the first day of summer. Just mostly sunny skies. 91 are high for this afternoon. But that heat index making it feel like 103, they are saying. It's 86 degrees right now in Mesquite, and that heat index sitting at 93.

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1: 1 minute before 12 noon. Good afternoon to you, or good 1 minute before noon. Welcome to Sunday, the 21st of June, and that is the first day of summer, and we are feeling it. Oh boy. Sunny and 91 today. The heat index right now is 93. Oh, yeah, and happy Father's Day as well.

KC and the Sunshine Band on 88.5 KEOM. 11 minutes after 12 o'clock, Chris Frazee sitting in on this Sunday with you. And one problem springing up traffic-wise in Irving, westbound 114 at O'Connor. This accident pushed off to the right shoulder, but still slowing you down.

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1: Now it's time to take a look at what's going on in and around the community on the community calendar on 88.5. The next Jazz Breaks at Mesquite Arts Center is coming up tomorrow, featuring Memphis Brass with Larry Spencer. You can go and experience an evening filled with rich brass and smooth rhythms. This brand new big band is made up of seasoned musicians and longtime friends. A good time is had by all. They share a passion for creating bold, high-energy music with their arrangements of classic big band sounds. The fun starts at 7 in the Arts Center Courtyard again tomorrow. Grab your friends and head to Florence Ranch Homestead after hours for their meetup at the ranch. It's from 5 to 7 this Thursday. The ranch will be open late for walkthroughs of the historic house, yard games, crafts, pizza, and more. This program is totally free and open to the public. The Rockwall Community Playhouse opens its summer musical series with their production of Schoolhouse Rock. It runs through June 28th. This energetic musical features actors between 6 and 12 years old. You'll follow a young school teacher as he figures out how to engage his students with imagination and music from the various characters in his personality emerging from the TV set. You can get tickets and details online. That's what's going on in and around the community. We have information and links to all of these events and more on our community calendar on our website, keom.fm. For the community calendar, I'm Chris Frazee.
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1: And for your weather forecast, I'm still Chris Frazee, bringing you this first day of summer forecast. Gonna feel like the first day of summer. Mostly sunny today for Father's Day, 91 degrees expected for the high this afternoon. That heat index, though, predicted to be feeling like 103. If you do spend some time outdoors, you know, hydrate and stay in the shade and cool off and do all those type of things. Right now, it is 86 degrees in Mesquite and the heat index sitting at 93. Oh boy. Let's head back into the tunes. What do you say? 1979, it sticks on 88.5 KEOM.

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1: TSN News, I'm Richard Strong. The Texas Public Utility Commission has set July 9th to take up Governor Abbott's call for new rules to protect residential ratepayers from the cost of data center expansion. More on this from TSN's Chris Fox.
2: Texas PUC Chairman Thomas Gleason brought up Governor Abbott's letter at their Thursday meeting.
3: It asked us to take action to ensure that data center interconnections will result in reduced residential electric bills.
2: Abbott's also asking for data centers to add power generation to the state's grid and to cover infrastructure costs. University of Houston Energy Fellow Ed Hirsch.
4: The governor has realized that this influx of data centers to the Texas grid is going to cost consumers a lot of money.
2: Hirsch adds that the tough part will be lowering residential electricity rates.
4: If that's going to happen, then the rates are going to go up for the commercial and industrial users. That's going to be very difficult to get through the legislature.
2: In Austin, Chris Fox, TSN News.
1: So how far into hock are we going at the gas pump as gas prices remain elevated across the U.S.? At the center of the issue is crude oil that makes up the largest share of what drivers pay at the pump. Energy expert Dr. Bud Weinstein with Southern Methodist University in Dallas.
5: Well, yes, that's one of the reasons the gasoline prices are staying high. It is the peak driving season, and when you have an increase in demand, like you typically have during summer vacation time, that pushes up gasoline prices. You know, we're on the road right now, and gasoline prices are high. There's lots of traffic.
1: He says global production has seen tightly managed in recent months by major producers, including OPEC, the Organization of the Petroleum Exporters. Countries and its allies. They have kept output prices restrained in an effort to stabilize things. A nonprofit in Texas wants to help you out by finding out if you're having a parent who is starting to show signs of dementia. The James L. West Center has a virtual workshop on Monday, tomorrow, where you can hear about how caregivers can deal with grief, learn the basics of dementia, and brain health tips. Holly Lowe says instead of correcting someone, meet them where they are, as they are seeing more baby boomers as they age.
6: I just downloaded the best of the 70s. Let's go have some disco, because we want to go back to the music from their music set, which usually for most people is their teenage years.
1: She says distractions like music, animals, and children can help people feel at peace if they're confused. This workshop tomorrow runs from 2 to 8 on Monday afternoon. You can watch it live or see it later at the James L. West Facebook page. Texas added over 17,000 jobs last month. The statewide unemployment rate for the month of May, 4.3%. Eagle Pass had the state's highest unemployment rate at 8.6%. Midland came in with the lowest unemployment rate. Theirs down at 3.1%. This is TSN.
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1: Sunday meeting with top Iranian officials as the White House looks to build out the interim deal to end the war in Iran reached by the two sides last week. Vance is meeting with Tehran's negotiators, including the parliamentary speaker and the foreign minister. They're all at a Swiss mountainside resort near Lake Lucerne. Open or closed? On the eve of talks, Tehran says it closed the Strait of Hormuz again over Israel's ongoing military campaign in Lebanon. The interim deal is meant to stop fighting on all fronts. France is in the grips of a severe heat wave, leading to canceled trains, concerts, and sporting events. Authorities have banned public drinking in red alert zones to reduce risks. The temperature ranges at about 40 degrees Celsius, but that is 104 degrees Fahrenheit, and it is expected to be even warmer tomorrow. This is TSN.

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1: From the Switch Energy Alliance, this is Earth Date. In 1858, Queen Victoria sent a telegraph to U.S. President Buchanan via the first undersea cable. The cable worked for just a few weeks, but it launched an international cable network that still dominates global communication. We think we live in a wireless world, but it's just the short hop from our phones and Wi-Fi to a receiving antenna. Nearly everything after that is transmitted by cable, on land and undersea. Undersea cables made of copper served the world for more than 100 years. Then, in 1988, the first fiber optic cable was laid. They're made of strands of ultra-pure glass, no thicker than a human hair. Hundreds of strands are bundled together and protected by braided metal and nylon, jacketed in plastic. At one end, electrical signals are converted to light by a laser, then shot down the fiber optic cable, sometimes more than 1,000 miles between countries and continents. In the shallows, they're buried in trenches to protect them. In deep water, they're simply laid on the seabed, which is less expensive, but exposes them to harm. There are now thousands of subsea fiber optic cables, stretching almost 1 million total miles, transmitting 95% of international internet and voice traffic. And more cables are being laid each year. So next time you make an international call, pause for a moment to imagine your voice rocketing along at the speed of light under the sea. I'm Scott Tinker.
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4: Well, the week ahead, the first full week of summer officially, is going to be very summer-like. Imagine that. Sunny and temps in the mid-90s every day this week coming up, and pretty much the same thing for today, the first day of summer and Father's Day. Mostly sunny skies, 91 the high for this afternoon, almost there now. The heat index going to feel more like 103. If you do spend some time outdoors, be sure to hydrate, stay in the shade, try to stay cool, do all those important things. Today will be a day to do that. It's 86 degrees now in Mesquite, with the heat index sitting at 93. Let's head back into the tunes. Haven't heard this one for a very long time. 1975, Diana Ross, and the theme from Mahalo.

my signature radio song, Janet Jackson, Come Back to Me, on 88.5 KEOM. 2 minutes before 1 o'clock, Chris Frazee with you. And, oh boy, yeah, we've been talking about it all day long. It's time for me to head on out the door, though. And so I've been talking about two things. First of all, it's the first full day of summer, so be careful about that heat. 103, the heat index predicted for this afternoon. So if you do go outside, please stay cool and stay safe and all of those things. The other thing we've been talking about is the fact that it is Father's Day. Yes, Father's Day today, and once a year, it's our day. It is our day. Yes, it finally arrived. We are here. Now, I lost my father back in 2018, so I celebrate Father's Day with my two boys, and TJ and JD are my two sons, and I just got off the phone with them, and so I'm going to head on out the door now and enjoy my Father's Day with my two boys, and I do it with the music of Rick Astley. Why, Rick? Well, this is my two sons' favorite song that we play on KEOM. That's right. So I guess a special shout out to them. Whatever you do, enjoy the rest of your weekend, stay cool, and happy Father's Day.

0: Know what's going on in your community with Mesquite ISD Radio, 88.5 KEOM. Celebrate Father's Day with an adventure-filled day outside. 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The first one starting at 10 a.m. and the second block before lunch, which is provided by Bubba's 33. During registration, you can pick activities like archery, mountain biking 101, fishing, survival skills, and more. 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
1: Stardate June 21st. Our clocks tick off a steady 24 hours per day. But if a sundial could record the time with the same accuracy, it would show that the length of the day changes. The difference is called the equation of time. Clocks measure the length of a day averaged over a full year, the sun's average motion across the sky. Sundials show the sun's true motion. Over the course of a year, the length of a solar day, the period from one local noon to the next varies by almost a minute. And that adds up. In early February, a solar day lasts about 14 minutes less than 24 hours. In early November, it lasts about 16 and a half minutes more than 24 hours. The change has a couple of causes. Earth's orbit is lopsided, so our planet travels at different speeds. When we're closest to the sun, we move faster than average. When we're farthest, we move slower. But the rate at which Earth's

0: spins on its axis remains the same. The difference in those two motions causes the sun to move a little faster or slower across the sky, changing the length of a solar day. And Earth's axis is tilted, so the poles take turns dipping toward the sun. Today is the June solstice, so the North Pole is tilting sunward. The change in the sun's position as a result of that tilt adds to the complexity. The solar day is exactly 24 hours long around June 13th, so now the equation of time is almost zero, a close match between the sundial and the clock. For the McDonald Observatory, I'm Billy Henry.
1: Here's a look at your KEOM Father's Day forecast. Mostly sunny skies today and hot. 91 degrees our official high for this afternoon. That heat index, though, making it feel more like 103.

0: TSN News, I'm Richard Strong. East Texas animal shelters are facing new delays in moving dogs and cats to adoptive homes out of state.
1: New World screwworm concerns have prompted states like New York and Pennsylvania to pause intake from Texas. The Athens Animal Shelter, for example, says only 28 of 54 scheduled animals will still fly next week. Pets for People say its transport cut from 10 dogs to 8. Shelters are now asking for more local fosters to ease the crowding. I'm Campbell Reed, TSN News.
0: Federal authorities say a Houston area clinic owner orchestrated one of the biggest Medicare fraud schemes ever charged in Texas. Las Vegas nurse practitioner Marisel Yuki, who owns Wound Medic in Pearland and other clinics, has been indicted in Houston federal court. Prosecutors allege she and co-conspirators billed Medicare and TRICARE for more than $906 million for medically unnecessary skin grafts between late 2023 and spring of 2025. The scheme reportedly generated about $297 million in payments. Yuki remains in custody. The case is ongoing. Texas added 17,000 jobs last month.
2: The seasonally adjusted unemployment rate in Texas was 4.3% for the month of May. Non-farm payroll rose to 14.4 million jobs. The leisure and hospitality sector added 3,900 jobs statewide, and the trade, transportation, and utility sector added 7,100 jobs. Eagle Pass had the state's highest unemployment rate at 8.6%. Midland had the lowest at 3.1%. DFW was closer to the statewide average at 4.0%, and Austin was slightly below the statewide average with an unemployment rate of 3.5%. Stephen Pickering, TSN News.
0: As baby boomers get older, a lot of our parents may be entering their golden years, but they might also be starting to show signs of dementia. TSN's Alan Skaya says a conference in Texas this week aims to help you learn and care for the people you love.
3: The James L. West Center in Fort Worth has a virtual seminar starting with how caregivers can deal with the grief of a loved one changing and then going into an education program Holly Lowe calls Dementia 101.
4: People will use the word dementia as a synonym for memory loss, and it isn't. You can have dementia and not have any memory loss yet.
3: She says instead of correcting people about what year it is or where they are, just enjoy the time with them, saying you can play music they like or watch videos of animals or kids.
4: The person with dementia is not giving you a hard time. They're having a hard time. Meet them where they are.
3: The seminar runs from 2 to 8 p.m. Monday. You can watch it live or go back and see a recording on the James L. West Center's Facebook, Instagram, and YouTube channels. Alan Skaya, TSN News.
0: AAA Texas says gas prices at $3.43 a gallon. That's statewide. An average in Dallas, $3.33 and $3.48 per gallon on average in Houston. This is TSN.
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0: J.D. Vance met today with top Iranian officials as the White House looks to build on the interim deal to end the war in Iran. Vance met Sunday with Tehran's negotiators, including the parliamentary speaker and the foreign minister. Mediators from Pakistan and Qatar were also in the room for direct engagement. The on-again, off-again of the conflict in Lebanon has been the reason this is having a problem. France is in the grips of a severe heat wave leading to canceled trains, concerts, and sporting events. Authorities have banned public drinking red alert zones to reduce risks. Temperatures are hitting about 40 Celsius. That's about 104 degrees Fahrenheit, and it's expected to get worse tomorrow. Officials in Russia-occupied Crimea have suspended civilian gasoline sales as Ukraine increases its attacks on fuel supplies. The Kremlin-appointed head of Crimea said only governmental agencies can buy fuel. This is TSN.

0: Know what's going on in your community with Mesquite ISD Radio, 88.5 KEOM. Rockwall Community Playhouse opens its summer musical series with their production of Schoolhouse Rock. It'll run through June 28th. This energetic musical features actors between 6 and 12 years old. You'll follow a young school teacher as he figures out how to engage his students with imagination and music from the various characters in his personality emerging from the TV set. You can get tickets and details online. We have a link for you on our community calendar at keom.fm.
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2: Now here's a look at your KEOM weather forecast on the first day of summer. Sunny and 91 today, with a heat index feeling like 103. Take care if you are outdoors. Stay hydrated and all that stuff. 78 degrees, the overnight low for tonight. And then on Monday, 20% chance of scattered showers Monday afternoon. Otherwise, just hot. 95 the high tomorrow.

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0: 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Historic Mesquite is honoring America's 250th with their Threads of Memory exhibit. You'll be able to explore how different Mesquite families and neighbors have celebrated, remembered, and connected to America's story over the years. 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This is a free event to the public, and if you want to get more details, you can find a link on our KEOM community calendar on our website, keom.fm.
1: Exploring science in the sea. It's hard to think of a Category 5 hurricane as a good thing, but in 2025, Hurricane Humberto helped save the East Coast from a direct hit by a smaller hurricane, Imelda. The deflection was an example of the Fujiwara effect. It's named for the Japanese scientist who first described the effect in 1921. It's an interaction between two or more storms that pass close together. It applies to both tropical and non-tropical cyclones. Such storms are big and powerful, but they're influenced by the conditions around them. And the stronger the influence, the more the storms can change. As two storms approach each other, they can change direction, for example. They might move closer, with both of them spinning around a point between them. If there's a big difference in the sizes of the storms, the bigger one might deflect the smaller one or even absorb it. But if they're about the same size, they might loop around each other, then be shot out in opposite directions. Tropical storms and hurricanes begin to interact at separations of about 900 miles. As they get closer, they may spin faster. And at less than 200 miles, they're likely to merge. The exact process depends on the size and intensity of the storms and many other factors, so it's tough to forecast. The Fujiwara effect is seen more often in the Pacific Ocean, but it does play out in the Atlantic as well. The Humberto-Imelda interaction is the most recent. A dance of giant storms that helped coastal residents, this time. Science in the Sea is available as a weekly podcast at scienceinthesea.org. I'm Holly Brawley.
2: Here's a look at your KEOM weather forecast for Father's Day. Mostly sunny, 91. A heat index making it feel like 103 today. We'll drop to about 78 for the overnight low tonight. Then on Monday, 95 degrees tomorrow with a 20% chance of afternoon showers.

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0: tune into your community on 88.5KELM.FM. The city of Forney is hosting its Independence Day celebration this Saturday evening. It will be at the Forney Community Park from 6 to 10. There will be live music featuring the Jukebox Heroes, food vendors, and bounce houses. And the fireworks show will begin at 9:30. 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
3: Here's a look at your KEOM Father's Day forecast. Mostly sunny skies today and hot. 91 degrees our official high for this afternoon. That heat index, though, making it feel more like 103.

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your day with classic hits from 88.5 KELM. The town of Sunnyvale is hosting their annual Sunnyfest this Saturday at Town Center Park. It all starts at 5 with food, bounce houses, train rides, and games. They will have musical performances headlined by Austin native George Burge and Georgia's very own Scoot Teasley. The night will conclude with fireworks and a drone show. Check out the details, including where to park, by finding the link on our website, keom.fm. It's under the community calendar.

0: and around the Metroplex since 1962.
1: It's time rewind for June 21st. In 1982, a jury finds John Hinckley Jr. not guilty of attempted murder by reason of insanity in connection with the shooting of President Ronald Reagan outside a Washington, D.C. hotel.
2: In music news, back in 1964, a British teenager reportedly climbs a drainpipe to the eighth floor of the Sydney, Australia hotel where the Beatles are staying to meet the band. John Lennon was so impressed, he brought the uninvited guest into their suite, gave him a drink, and introduced him to the others. Fast forward to 1975, when the Captain and Tennille have the number one song on the radio. The duo's first big hit holds the number one spot for 4 weeks. Are you reeling in the
1: east? Born on this day, Prince William, actresses Jane Russell, Marriott Hartley, and Juliette Lewis, and musician Ray Davies of the Kinks. That's Time Rewind. I'm David Mandel.
3: Now here's a look at your KEOM weather forecast on the first day of summer. Sunny and 91 today, with a heat index feeling like 103. Take care if you are outdoors. Stay hydrated and all that stuff. 78 degrees, the overnight low for tonight. And then on Monday, 20% chance of scattered showers Monday afternoon. Otherwise, just hot. 95 the high tomorrow.

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1: Remember that song by that band? Where were you when that happened? What movie was that a quote from? Why not have a time rewind and relive or learn about some of those classic moments in popular culture that were all the talk back in the day? KEOM welcomes host David Mendel 3 times each day to highlight the major and often surprising events and people driving the conversations at our homes, with our friends, and into our hearts and history books. 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Time Rewind is a minute of new enlightenment or rediscovery you won't want to miss here on KEOM. 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

0: Keep your day moving with classic hits from 88.5 KEOM. Keep Mesquite Beautiful's annual Monarch Fest is coming up on Saturday, July 11th from 10 to 3 at the Mesquite Arts Center. This will be a day of fun with a vendor market, live butterfly house, concessions and food trucks, a kids zone, live entertainment, demonstrations, and lots more. 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
2: Our Mesquite Animal Shelter featured Pet of the Week is Annie. Annie is a 3-year-old spayed female American Pit Bull mix that weighs 40 pounds. She came into the shelter as a stray. She was adopted for one day but returned because her very active, playful nature. Yes, it's true, she is a Spitfire. She loves to chase toys, run around, and can be a bit mouthy when excited. Once she runs out of energy, she will sit right next to you to be petted and will shower you with kisses. She does love treats but does not always take them gently, so she will need additional training. She would do best with someone who lives an active lifestyle and can dedicate time to Annie to help her be the best pup she can be. She always has a big smile on her face and her tail wags nonstop. You can tell she wants to be your one and only pup in the home. With her energy level, it may be best. If you do have another dog in the home, please discuss with the shelter staff so a dog test can be arranged. This super friendly love bug can't wait to find her own loving home. 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And if you'd like to see pictures of Annie, check out our KEOM Facebook page.
3: Here's a look at your KEOM weather forecast for Father's Day. Mostly sunny, 91. A heat index making it feel like 103 today. We'll drop to about 78 for the overnight low tonight. Then on Monday, 95 degrees tomorrow with a 20% chance of afternoon showers.

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0: 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Hey, don't forget to celebrate America's 250th birthday in Mesquite with a block party. It will kick off with downtown Mesquite's first ever night market, opening at 5 o'clock on Saturday, July 4th. There'll be craft vendors, food vendors, and a whole lot more. Mayor Dan Olleman will hold an opening ceremony and welcome a special live performance of the national anthem. The Mesquite Art Center's Off the Rails concert series follows at 7 with Penny and the Flamethrowers. You can also head over to City Lake Aquatic Center between noon and 7 o'clock and celebrate poolside. Special pool admission will be $2.50. They will also have food vendors as well as some giveaways. Check out our KEOM community calendar on our website to find more information.
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2: Starting June 21st, our clocks tick off a steady 24 hours per day, but if a sundial could record the time with the same accuracy, it would show that the length of the day changes. The difference is called the equation of time. Clocks measure the length of a day averaged over a full year, the sun's average motion across the sky. Sundials show the sun's true motion. Over the course of a year, the length of a solar day, the period from one local noon to the next varies by almost a minute. And that adds up. In early February, a solar day lasts about 14 minutes less than 24 hours. In early November, it lasts about 16 and a half minutes more than 24 hours. The change has a couple of causes. Earth's orbit is lopsided, so our planet travels at different speeds. When we're closest to the sun, we move faster than average. When we're farthest, we move slower. But the rate at which Earth spins on its axis remains the same. The difference in those two motions causes the sun to move a little faster or slower across the sky, changing the length of a solar day. And Earth's axis is tilted, so the poles take turns dipping toward the sun. Today is the June solstice, so the North Pole is tilting sunward. The change in the sun's position as a result of that tilt adds to the complexity. The solar day is exactly 24 hours long around June 13th. So now, the equation of time is almost zero, a close match between the sundial and the clock. For the McDonald Observatory, I'm Billy Henry.
3: Here's a look at your KEOM Father's Day forecast. Mostly sunny skies today and hot. 91 degrees our official high for this afternoon. That heat index, though, making it feel more like 103.

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1: 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Even the most predictable pets can act unpredictably when defending territory or feeling startled. Postal carriers have extensive training on how to spot hazards and take precautions and defensive measures, but they need your help. The Postal Service urges pet owners to keep dogs in a space away from their mailbox, secure the dog in a separate room before opening the door for mail delivery, and never take mail directly from a carrier while a dog is nearby. When a carrier feels unsafe because of a roaming dog, mail service can be temporarily suspended. And if dangerous dog issues aren't resolved, owners may be required to rent a post office box if they want to receive mail. June is Dog Bite Awareness Month. 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Learn more at the United States Postal Service website and follow the hashtag Dog Bite Awareness.

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6: Now here's a look at your KEOM weather forecast on the first day of summer. Sunny and 91 today with a heat index feeling like 103. Take care if you are outdoors. Stay hydrated and all that stuff. 78 degrees, the overnight low for tonight. And then on Monday, 20% chance of scattered showers Monday afternoon. Otherwise, just hot. 95 the high tomorrow.

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2: 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The next Jazz Breaks at Mesquite Arts Center is coming up tomorrow, featuring Memphis Brass with Larry Spencer. You can go and experience an evening filled with rich brass and smooth rhythms. This brand new big band is made up of seasoned musicians and longtime friends. A good time is had by all. They share a passion for creating bold, high-energy music with their arrangements of classic big band sounds. The fun starts at 7 in the Arts Center Courtyard again tomorrow. Grab your friends and head to Florence Ranch Homestead after hours for their meetup at the ranch. It's from 5 to 7 this Thursday. The ranch will be open late for walkthroughs of the historic house, yard games, crafts, pizza, and more. This program is totally free and open to the public. The Rockwall Community Playhouse opens its summer musical series with their production of Schoolhouse Rock. It runs through June 28th. This energetic musical features actors between 6 and 12 years old. You'll follow a young school teacher as he figures out how to engage his students with imagination and music from the various characters in his personality emerging from the TV set. You can get tickets and details online. That's what's going on in and around the community. We have information and links to all of these events and more on our

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For the community calendar, I'm Chris Frazee. Here's a look at your KEOM weather forecast for Father's Day. Mostly sunny, 91. A heat index making it feel like 103 today. We'll drop to about 78 for the overnight low tonight. Then on Monday, 95 degrees tomorrow with a 20% chance of afternoon showers.

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As a child, sitting down for a home-cooked meal made by my mom always brought the family together. But now, as our lives get busier between work and my family's activities, it's hard to prioritize those moments. 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Chef Sandra Lewis serves up a delicious blend of tips, tricks, and techniques in the kitchen that are easy to follow. 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I've been inspired to savor all my moments and bring them to the table to share with my family. 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
2: 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Receiving dental care from non-dental professionals can pose significant dangers to an individual's health and well-being. Dental procedures require specialized knowledge, skills, and tools that only trained and licensed dental professionals possess. When performed by unqualified individuals, these procedures can lead to a host of complications and adverse outcomes. One of the primary dangers is the increased risk of infection. Non-dental professionals often lack proper sterilization techniques and may use unsterilized instruments, leading to severe infections, including life-threatening conditions like sepsis. Infections can also arise from improper handling of dental materials and inadequate hygiene practices, further endangering the patient's health. Moreover, non-dental professionals are typically not trained in the appropriate administration of anesthesia. This can result in inadequate pain control, increased patient anxiety, and in severe cases, life-threatening allergic reactions or overdose. Anesthesia requires precise dosing and monitoring, which unqualified individuals are not equipped to manage safely. Improperly performed dental procedures can cause significant physical damage. For example, incorrect tooth extractions, fillings, root canals, crowns, or veneers can lead to permanent damage to the teeth, gums, and surrounding bone structure. This can result in chronic pain, loss of teeth, and the need for extensive corrective procedures performed by licensed dentists, which can be costly and time-consuming. Non-dental professionals are also unlikely to have the necessary diagnostic skills to identify underlying dental issues accurately. Misdiagnose or failure to diagnose serious conditions such as oral cancers, periodontal disease, or deep cavities can lead to the progression of these conditions, making them more difficult to treat and potentially life-threatening. Additionally, unqualified practitioners may use substandard or counterfeit dental materials that can cause allergic reactions, toxic exposure, or ineffective treatment outcomes. The use of inappropriate materials not only compromises the success of the dental treatment, but also poses long-term health risks. In conclusion, seeking dental care from non-dental professionals is fraught with dangers, including infection, physical harm, misdiagnosis, and use of inferior materials. It is crucial to ensure that dental care is provided by trained and licensed dental professionals in the proper setting to safeguard one's health and well-being. This is your Dental Health Minute. I'm Dr. Lalani.
3: Here's a look at your KEOM Father's Day forecast. Mostly sunny skies today and hot. 91 degrees our official high for this afternoon. That heat index, though, making it feel more like 103.

0: 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If you talk your name,
1: we'll hear you. We all want our kids to grow up safe and healthy. So we show them how. And we tell them with honest conversations that let them know what we expect. Not just one time, but every chance we get. That's especially important when it comes to alcohol and other drugs. 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
1: 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Replacing glass throughout the Metroplex since 1962.
2: It's time rewind for June 21st. In 1982, a jury finds John Hinckley Jr. not guilty of attempted murder by reason of insanity in connection with the shooting of President Ronald Reagan outside a Washington, D.C. hotel.
3: In music news, back in 1964, a British teenager reportedly climbs a drain pipe to the 8th floor of the Sydney, Australia hotel where the Beatles were staying to meet the band. John Lennon was so impressed, he brought the uninvited guest into their suite, gave him a drink, and introduced him to the others. Fast forward to 1975, when the Captain and Tennille have the number one song on the radio. The duo's first big hit holds the number one spot for 4 weeks. Are you reeling in the
2: east? Born on this day, Prince William, actresses Jane Russell, Marriott Hartley, and Juliette Lewis, and musician Ray Davies of the Kinks. That's Time Rewind. I'm David Mendel.
4: Checking your KEOM weather forecast on the first day of summer. It certainly feels like it across North Texas. 78 degrees expected for the overnight low tonight with increasing cloudiness. On Monday, look for another hot one, 95 degrees tomorrow with a 20% chance of afternoon showers.

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2: Our Mesquite Animal Shelter featured Pet of the Week is Annie. Annie is a 3-year-old spayed female American Pit Bull mix that weighs 40 pounds. She came into the shelter as a stray. She was adopted for one day but returned because her very active, playful nature. Yes, it's true, she is a Spitfire. She loves to chase toys, run around, and can be a bit mouthy when excited. Once she runs out of energy, she will sit right next to you to be petted and will shower you with kisses. She does love treats but does not always take them gently, so she will need additional training. She would do best with someone who lives an active lifestyle and can dedicate time to Annie to help her be the best pup she can be. She always has a big smile on her face and her tail wags nonstop. You can tell she wants to be your one and only pup in the home. With her energy level, it may be best. If you do have another dog in the home, please discuss with the shelter staff so a dog test can be arranged. 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And if you'd like to see pictures of Annie, check out our KEOM Facebook page.
3: Taking a look at your KEOM weather forecast. Another hot one today, it certainly was. 78 degrees expected for the overnight low tonight with increasing cloudiness. And then we'll wake up Monday to another hot one. 95 expected tomorrow afternoon with a 20% chance of scattered showers.

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